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8: Protesters have taken to the streets of Belfast in the wake of Monday's knife attack. Demonstrators have set bins and cars alight and a bus has been torched in the city centre. Assistant Chief Constable Ryan Henderson says violence is unacceptable.
9: People have a right to have their voice heard and they have a right to do that peacefully. If that's done in a violent way, all that does, and I saw it firsthand last year, damages communities and drags young people into it. I would plead for calm heads in relation to that.
8: The protests come after a 30-year-old Sudanese man was charged with attempted murder. He'll appear in court later after attacking a man in his 40s. Donald Trump's accusing Iran of shooting down a US helicopter near the Strait of Hormuz. The president's threatening to retaliate. An electrician who murdered his partner and blew up their home is beginning a life sentence. Clifton George from North London stabbed Annabelle Rook when she tried to end their relationship. And Thomas Tuchel says England can't be considered favourites at this year's World Cup because it's been too long since they've won it. That's the latest from Radio News Hub. I'm David.
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5: Police have charged a 30-year-old man with attempted murder after the Belfast stabbing. The Sudanese national will appear in court on Wednesday after a man in his 40s suffered serious eye, face and back wounds. Police commanders and political leaders have called for calm in the wake of the attack, and Deputy First Minister Emma Little-Pengelly says people are genuinely worried.
6: No community wants a dangerous person living within their community, and I do think that people are very frightened about that. That is an entirely separate debate, and I think what we're seeing very often is that frustration from people that their genuinely held concerns are not taken seriously.
5: President Trump has vowed to retaliate after he accused Iran of shooting down a US helicopter near the Strait of Hormuz. It's emerged West Ham's co-owner David Sullivan's been banned from contacting the club's women's and youth teams for the past 3 years. And Serena Williams has won her doubles match after a sensational return to tennis. That's the latest from Radio News Hub. I'm David Hall.
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8: Protesters have taken to the streets of Belfast in the wake of Monday's knife attack. Demonstrators have set bins and cars alight, and a bus has been torched in the city centre. Assistant Chief Constable Ryan Henderson says violence is unacceptable.
9: People have a right to have their voice heard, and they have a right to do that peacefully. If that's done in a violent way, all that does, and I saw it firsthand last year, damages communities and drags young people into it. I would plead for calm heads in relation to that.
8: The protests come after a 30-year-old Sudanese man was charged with attempted murder. He'll appear in court later after attacking a man in his 40s. Donald Trump's accusing Iran of shooting down a US helicopter near the Strait of Hormuz. The president's threatening to retaliate. An electrician who murdered his partner and blew up their home is beginning a life sentence. Clifton George from North London stabbed Annabelle Rook when she tried to end their relationship. And Thomas Tuchel says England can't be considered favourites at this year's World Cup because it's been too long since they've won it. That's the latest from Radio News Hub. I'm David Hall.
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0: 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This is Panacea Soul.
6: Police have charged a 30-year-old man with attempted murder after the Belfast stabbing. The Sudanese national will appear in court on Wednesday after a man in his 40s suffered serious eye, face and back wounds. Police commanders and political leaders have called for calm in the wake of the attack, and Deputy First Minister Emma Little-Pengelly says people are genuinely worried.
7: No community wants a dangerous person living within their community, and I do think that people are very frightened about that. That is an entirely separate debate, and I think what we're seeing very often is that frustration from people that their genuinely held concerns are not taken seriously.
6: President Trump has vowed to retaliate after he accused Iran of shooting down a US helicopter near the Strait of Hormuz. It's emerged West Ham's co-owner David Sullivan's been banned from contacting the club's women's and youth teams for the past 3 years. And Serena Williams has won her doubles match after a sensational return to tennis. That's the latest from Radio News Hub. I'm David Hall.
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3: A night of violence erupted in Belfast last night after a stabbing attack in the north of the city. Multiple cars and homes were set alight. Meanwhile, a 30-year-old man accused of the attack on Monday night is due in court later today. The US has launched airstrikes on Iran after an attack on an American Army helicopter near the Strait of Hormuz. Tehran have since fired into Bahrain, Kuwait and Jordan, all host US air bases. Private parking businesses should rename the tickets they hand out to avoid confusion with council-issued fines. That's according to the RAC. Simon Williams is their spokesperson.
4: The stickers, the envelopes stuck to your windscreen should be a different colour, so they're actually not the same as the black and yellow that people are familiar with from getting council fines. And also they should rename the actual charge so we wouldn't have the acronym PCN.
3: And Lionesses head coach Serena Wiegmann says she's positive her side will qualify for next year's World Cup after their 3-0 victory over Ukraine last night. England will have to go through the playoffs route to do so. From Radio News Hub, I'm Frankie Hersine.
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1: Panacea Soul. Weather.
3: Blustery showers in most areas, a chance of some thunder and hail across northern and eastern parts as well. Some pleasant sunny spells later on, but still cool with a high of 17 degrees Celsius.

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5: A night of violence erupted in Belfast last night after a stabbing attack on Monday. Phil Towers has more.
6: Cars, homes and even a bus were set alight while many people were forced to flee their houses. Anti-immigration protests took over much of the city. The suspect accused of the stabbing claimed asylum upon arrival into Belfast in 2023 and he'll appear in court today. Northern Ireland First Minister Michelle O'Neill condemned the disorder as outright thuggery, saying groups of masked men burnt families out of their homes.
5: The US and Iran have launched strikes against each other after an American Army helicopter crashed near the Strait of Hormuz. President Donald Trump blamed that on Iran and declared the US must respond. There's a profound crisis in NHS staff morale. That's coming from the head of the NHS Alliance, warning action must be taken to protect workers from abuse and discrimination. And enjoyment of reading amongst young people has risen for the first time in 5 years after falling to a 20-year low last year. From Radio News Hub, I'm Frankie Hersine.
7: 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Today is Age Without Limits Day, an annual celebration encouraging everyone to challenge ageism. Carol Easton, CEO of the charity The Scent of Aging Better, explains.
8: In our research, 1 in 10 people use the term past their sell-by date to describe an older person. It's a clear example of how negative assumptions about aging remain widespread in society. These everyday phrases may seem harmless, but they shape how we view others and ourselves. Today is about questioning ageism together. 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
4: 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Weather.
5: Blustery showers in most areas, a chance of some thunder and hail across northern and eastern parts as well. Some pleasant sunny spells later on, but still cool with a high of 17 degrees Celsius.

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0: Chris Calloway and I Wanna Be Rich on Panacea. 1988, that was done. Fine tune. It is exactly 7:29 and news update for us right now. On the way, music from 1982 from High Fashion, You're the Winner, plays next.
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2: The FTSE 100 fell sharply on Tuesday, weighed by weak oil stocks and Asia-focused financials, plus fresh US tech falls. It closed down 145 points. Oil prices fell after US President Donald Trump said negotiations over a peace deal to end the Middle East war were in their final stages. Brent crude was trading at $90 a barrel. Hiring in the UK has slumped by nearly a quarter since the pandemic, and 12% of British workers are in roles potentially under threat from artificial intelligence. New research by LinkedIn has found hiring fell by 24% between January 2019 and January 2026 and was down 10% year on year. It says the drop was largely down to firms being more cautious about hiring due to geopolitical and trade uncertainty rather than a shock from the tech shift towards AI. And the new boss of BP, Meg O'Neill, has restructured the leadership and organisation of the oil giant to reduce costs and simplify its portfolio.
1: So

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0: Currently at position number 2 in our UK Soul charts, held off the number 1 spot by the group Zed Soul with their track called I Love You Bae. But that track there by Debbie Rivers, My Sunshine, deservedly a good position, number 2. Let's see how that does this coming Sunday when Rob returns at 4 o'clock to count down those hottest 20 tunes. Check that one out, the Soul Chart, this coming Sunday. Okay, up next, music from the Commodores with Lady You Bring Me Up and a tune from Change as well. This is your time. Both play next here on Panacea Soul.
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Let's change, and this is your time on Panacea Soul. Now, just before I hit the play button on my next tune from Anita Baker, I just want to say a big happy birthday to a long-time listener of Panacea Soul and a person that's become part of our Panacea Soul family. That is a lady named Anita Gilday, celebrating a milestone birthday today. Do I say how old? Maybe. You don't look a day over 40, my dear, but 70 years young today. Happy birthday to you, and really looking forward to seeing you at the next Soul event, okay? So here's a tune for you now. Happy birthday. Have a great day. Hopefully, are you in work today, or is it a day off? Well, yeah, hope you get spoiled rotten wherever you are. Enjoy this now. This is Fairy Tales.

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5: Across the Northwest, on DAB, on your smartphone and smart speaker, online and on digital platforms, we are the number one choice for soul, funk and groove. 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
6: Disorder erupted in Belfast last night after a stabbing attack by a Sudanese man on Monday. Phil Towers has more.
7: Northern Ireland's First Minister Michelle O'Neill says groups of masked men burnt families out of their homes, condemning the violence as absolute thuggery. A number of cars were also set alight after anti-immigration protests descended into widespread disorder. The suspect of Monday night's attack, a 30-year-old Sudanese man, is charged with attempted murder, possession of a bladed article and making threats to kill. He'll appear before magistrates in Belfast later.
6: Two small boat drivers who carried migrants across the Channel will be sentenced under a new offence on one of the journeys. Four people drowned near France. The Education Secretary says mental health support in schools will make a huge difference in tackling England's NEET crisis. More than a million young people are not in employment, education or training. And former Channel 4 news anchor Jon Snow says he's truly bowled over by the outpouring of support since revealing his Alzheimer's diagnosis. From Radio News Hub, I'm Frankie Hersine.
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9: As AI surges, new global research finds 83% of businesses say its adoption is already outpacing their existing governance capabilities. Here's Sebastian Weir from IBM.
10: We're expecting a 67% increase in spending in AI over the next 2 years, but with the continued gap between governance lagging behind adoption, this is only going to exacerbate the delay in getting value out of AI. We find that really understanding how AI works, what it can do and how it can change is the most effective way of unlocking its benefits. You can find even more from our latest IBV report online.
5: 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Weather.
6: Blustery showers in most areas, a chance of some thunder and hail across northern and eastern parts as well. Some pleasant sunny spells later on, but still cool with a high of 17 degrees Celsius.

0: music and keep on jumping on Panacea. It's time for this morning's Flip Reverse, and I have to say I was a little bit unsure about today's song because it's a recognised song, but it's a bit more of the obscure type from this artist today. But anyway, let's not worry about that now. Let's just see how you get on.
1: Think you recognise music?
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1: Can you recognise a song even from a small snippet?
2: Hit me.
1: Well, what about backwards?
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1: It's time for Flip Reverse on Panacea Breakfast.
0: All right, let's see how you get on with it then. Before the clues, here it is.

Now, I've left that last bit in there purposely because that is kind of the key point of the beginning of the song, if that makes sense. So, does it help you in some way? If it does, drop us a line and we'll do some clues if you need them after this tune from Aura. This is Coming to Get You.

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1: Okay, let's do a recap and give you some clues for your Flip Reverse today. Here's the clip. So this was off the artist's second solo album, and the song was written by Greg Diamond, who helped shape kind of much of the this classic soul and R&B disco era that we kind of hear every day now. Now this track, although released in 1980 by this artist, was actually originally recorded in 1978 with the group called Bionic Boogie, but this version became the better known take, just because it just sounded much better in everybody's opinion. Did it do all right in the charts? Number 22 on the Billboard R&B chart. So it was all right. Not a massive hit, but still a good recognisable tune. Now, this is the throwaway clue. The title of the song is actually French for a butterfly. So if you're any good at your French, then that will just give it away completely. If you know the answer and would like to play along today, drop us a line. You can do that through the app or the usual email address, studio@panacearadio.live. And we'll do a final recap of the 10 seconds backwards after this from 5 Star Rain or Shine on Panacea Soul. Good morning.

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1: I think that clue about the French word has done the trick. So anyway, let's finally do our last recap for you. Here's today's 10 seconds backwards. And if you missed the throwaway clue, it was the word, the title of the track is actually French for butterfly. So there you go. Right, last chance if you're playing along. We got 4 minutes and 26 seconds of this tune from Whitney Houston to play and then the reveal. Get your answers in as soon as you can and we'll see how the leaders have done this week as well.

0: One song, 10 seconds backwards. 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
1: Right, let's do the reveal for you on today's flip. The 10 seconds was like this. Now, if you'd have said Chaka Khan, there's your half a point. If you said either Papillon or Hot Butterfly, there's your half a point. So there you go. Chaka Khan with Papillon, Hot Butterfly, if you know it for that version. Now, let's look at the leaders board first and foremost, and straight out getting it right today, Tony DeBeek in Warrington. Spot on, 3 out of 3 so far this week. Tomo says, not a Scooby-Doo on this week's flip, on this today's flip reverse. You've not actually played anything. Hangover on Monday, no play yesterday. Not a clue today. Not doing well this week, Tomo. Jason in Cardiff, getting it spot on. Well done. Half a point to Andy Griffiths. Got the title of the song, Hot Butterfly, but thought it was Luther Vandross being the singer on that today. So we'll give you the half a point there. Daz Cunliffe, half a point for you. Artist is right. Chaka Khan, but couldn't quite get the title of the song. So well done for certainly identifying the sound of the artist there. So let's give it a spin, shall we? From 1980, lovely track from the lady herself, Chaka Khan, Papillon, aka Hot Butterfly.

0: Chaka Khan and Papillon, Hot Butterfly on Panacea Soul from 1980. And the tune for today's Flip Reverse. Well done if you played along and got that right today. Right up next, going into 1978 with a track from Third World. And George Benson's Turn Your Love Around is on the way as well in just 2 minutes' time.
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Soul Persona and Party at the Back Door on Panacea. Now we're going to shoot to 1981 for this tune. George Benson and Turn Your Love Around. And don't forget to check out the gig guide, some new events on there if you're looking for some dates for your diary, some great events coming up in the very near future. Jump on there and get those tickets as soon as you can.

0: versions of that song were made for different parts of the world, this one being the big one, Caribbean Queen, from Mr. Billy Ocean, 1984. And we are going to go back to 82 in a second with a track from Sharon Redd and a tune from Chic to squeeze in before 9 o'clock today.
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Music that just keeps yourself reminiscing, doesn't it? 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Should we go back even further, see what memories this brings? Betty Swan and Kiss My Love Goodbye.

Cleek and I can't win for losing on Panacea Soul. Should we party and disco things up a touch? Why not? Let's do this from Chic. This is La Freak.

0: Messiah, we are almost at 9 o'clock. News and weather is right in front of us, and a tune from Imagination to play. George Clinton on the way, and a track from Gloria Estefan, all on the way in just a few minutes' time here on Panacea Breakfast.
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5: A night of violence erupted in Belfast last night after a stabbing attack on Monday. Phil Towers has more.
6: Cars, homes and even a bus were set alight while many people were forced to flee their houses. Anti-immigration protests took over much of the city. The suspect accused of the stabbing claimed asylum upon arrival into Belfast in 2023 and he'll appear in court today. Northern Ireland First Minister Michelle O'Neill condemned the disorder as outright thuggery, saying groups of masked men burnt families out of their homes.
5: Around 800,000 more children will have access to mental health support teams in schools across England compared to last year. Education Secretary Bridget Phillipson says it will make a huge difference to tackling the NEET crisis. Pet owners are being advised to not blindly follow vet advice found on TikTok. The People's Dispensary for Sick Animals say hacks could be putting their pets at risk of greater harm. And Lionesses head coach Serena Wiegmann says she's positive her side will qualify for next year's World Cup. They'll have to go through the playoffs to do so. From Radio News Hub, I'm Frankie Hersine.
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1: 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Weather.
5: Blustery showers in most areas, a chance of some thunder and hail across northern and eastern parts as well. Some pleasant sunny spells later on, but still cool with a high of 17 degrees Celsius.

George Clinton, Atomic Dog, number one hit for him back in 1982. And let's play you a tune now from Gloria Estefan. We're just going to, this is going to get you shaking your body about a little bit at this time in the morning. Rhythm is going to get you on Panacea Soul. Good morning.

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talk about nostalgia, and certain songs bring back memories, don't they, of the past? That does it for me there. Atlantic Star and Always on Panacea. Now let's bring it right up to date. We're the tune currently in the soul chart for us here on Panacea for Julian Jonah and the vocals of Robbie Love. This is called Take My Love.

0: 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Heaven in the
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going back to 1971 with, we call them a timeless classic, The Temptations with Just My Imagination. Right, it's nearly time for Sam Brown and today's Mid-Morning Soul Spectrum. We're going to play you a number one hit now, which was done back in 87 for George Michael and Aretha Franklin, produced by Narada Michael Walden back in the day. Both number one here in the UK and in the US. This is their track, I Knew You Were Waiting, on Panacea Soul. Good morning.

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5: Disorder erupted in Belfast last night after a stabbing attack by a Sudanese man on Monday. Phil Towers has more.
6: Northern Ireland's First Minister Michelle O'Neill says groups of masked men burnt families out of their homes, condemning the violence as absolute thuggery. A number of cars were also set alight after anti-immigration protests descended into widespread disorder. The suspect of Monday night's attack, a 30-year-old Sudanese man, is charged with attempted murder, possession of a bladed article and making threats to kill. He'll appear before magistrates in Belfast later.
5: The Education Secretary says mental health support in schools will make a huge difference in tackling England's needs crisis. More than a million young people are neither earning or learning. The Culture Secretary is demanding an urgent explanation after reports ex-West Ham co-owner David Sullivan was banned from contact with the club's women's and youth teams. Follows accusations of predatory behaviour against the 77-year-old. Sullivan says the allegations are false. And enjoyment of reading amongst young people has risen for the first time in 5 years. From Radio News Hub, I'm Frankie Hersine.
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0: Panacea Soul. Weather.
5: Some pleasant sunny spells into the afternoon, but rain across northern and eastern parts, where there'll also be a risk of hail and thunder. Feeling cool as well, with a high of 17 degrees Celsius.

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Good morning, Wednesday morning, mid-morning soul spectrum coming at you. Yes, it's me, Sam Brown. I'm in the house here at Panacea Studios. Hey, Mike, good morning, my good sir. Great show as usual. I'm back later on this evening. Yep, in a groovy kind of love, that's at 10 o'clock. All right, my good sir, have a good day. Right, guys, I'm on the wheels of steel, as they say, with some great sounds lined up for you guys. We kick-started with Sade, No Ordinary Love, and then I'll tied you on with The Sweetest. I've got Gene Khan in here with Don't Let Love Get You Down. Kick back, get set for some great music on Mid Morning Soul Spectrum.

Zone this morning, saying good morning to Janet Buckley and all her crew over at Wilburn Primary. Good morning to Sharon over in Whitefield and Doreen. Looking forward to seeing you both on the walk this Saturday. All right. Good morning to Marlene over in Stretford. Good morning. And good morning to Andrew McGowan over in Ashton on the line. All the guys who work in the school zone, good morning. All the guys in the hospital zone, good morning. Everyone over at MRI, good morning. Whittingshaw Hospital, good morning. Whiston over in Merseyside, good morning. And Fairfield over in St. Helens. Good morning, guys. Thank you for joining me here on The Big One. After leaving Placemate in 1984, I then went on to other clubs, including Rotters, Fagins. Does anybody remember Fagins? All right. The Italian Stallion, and that was over in Deansgate. Oh, my goodness. One of the tunes that I used to play back then was this one from Lisa, Cult Jam, along with Full Force, and Wonder If I Take You Home.

We got all the biggest tunes coming at you this morning on this morning edition of the Mid-Morning Soul Spectrum. All right, don't forget Roads on the Outs on the Walking Trail this weekend, ladies and gentlemen. We're over at Reddish Vale, all right? That's Reddish Vale Country Park, okay? We're meeting at the Visitor's Center, and then after that, we're ending up at the Carousel Pub, okay? It's going to be a great walk. Both team, ladies and gentlemen, I should say both walking group, the Let's Walk walking group and the Manny walking group, are merging this Saturday. It's going to be a great selection of people, great selection of personalities. Oh, loving it, looking forward to it. Right, Diplomats of Soul are here along with Incognito and Vanessa Haynes. They've got a nice little number called Never Gonna Fall in Love Again. Here we go.

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So then send good one to Paul and Linda over in Anglesey. Never miss the show. Good morning, Mr. Irie over in Central Manchester. Another gentleman who never missed the show. And he's our resident milkman, ladies and gentlemen. Still delivering milk the traditional way, by you waking up in the morning and finding a bottle of milk on your doorstep. Brilliant, Mr. Irie. Good morning to Gez over in Earlham on the Heights. Good morning to Millie over in Castleton. Good morning to Joyce in Hume, who is sending out good morning to her son over in Carlton. Son Carlton over in Middlesbrough. And whilst we're in that area, saying good morning to Barbara over in Newcastle. All right, brilliant, guys. Let me continue the vibe. Here's Archie Bell on the Drells. Don't Let Love Get You Down. Some big tunes coming at you this morning.

Soul Spectrum Soul cruising over to the East Langs to say good morning to Chris over in Leyland. Good morning, everyone in Charlie. Good morning, Ellen over in Bolton. Good morning, Patch Girly Girl Wilson, DJ Jimmy Jam Wilson, and Lisa over in Wigan. Good morning, guys. Thank you all for joining me. Cruising back to Merseyside to say good morning to No Nickname Mary. That song just faded away. Heart and Soul, their version of Luther, Never Too Much. Right, here is an original from James Ingram along with Michael McDonald and Yamo Be There. Here we go.

0: Ross will be live and direct on your dial with Heaven in the afternoon. Then at 3 o'clock this afternoon, Drive Panacea with Rob Lees, live and direct. And then Jay Martin is on your dial at 6 o'clock this evening. All right, guys, it's all good, it's all real, and it's all live. Let's go for a break.
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7: 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Yeah.

So then here we are in the final segment of the first hour of the Mid-Morning Soul Spectrum for this Wednesday morning, 10th of June, 2026. All right, the sound of Mimi Ripperton and Loving You, a nice little reworking for you. Right, Loose Ends on your dial. You can't play Loose Ends without mentioning Tomo from Marple. Tomo, good morning, my good sir. Nice little Loose Ends number coming up on your dial right now. Directly after this one, what have I got? I've got the Detroit Spinners and... Could it be I'm falling in love? Interesting little number.

My goodness, I hadn't even realized that the first hour had cruised by, and now I'm on my last record in this hour to take us up to the news at the top of the hour. Interesting, isn't it? Right, little bit of inquiry for those who want to pop out on the walk with us. I think the easiest way to do this is to actually join our WhatsApp walking group, all right? There are two groups, the Manny walking group. If you want to hit us up, just hit me up at studio@dabradio.live with your WhatsApp number. We'll add you to the group, all right? And that way you'll find out exactly what's going on, all the information as to where the walk is taking place, how long the walk is, where we're ending up. Basically, send me your info, studio@dabradio.live, and I'll add you to the Manny group if that's the one you want to be added to. If you want to be added to the Let's Walk group, just indicate, and you're in. If you want to be added to both group, no problem. Right, Detroit Spinners to take us up to the news at the top of the hour. When I return, I'm in the second hour, and I'm kickstarting that by Placemate Years. I got the Pointer Sisters in there with that classic from 1983, Automatic. All right, morning.

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9: Disorder erupted in Belfast last night after a stabbing attack on Monday. Northern Ireland First Minister Michelle O'Neill says groups of masked men burnt families out of their homes. Anselm Shima says he thought his family could have been one of them.
10: Last night was a horrific one. Whenever my kids were asking me, Daddy, what is that noise? Where is that smoke coming from? We rushed to close the windows because of the smoke.
9: Meanwhile, the man accused of attempted murder has been named as Hadi Aladid. The victim, David Ogilvie, lost an eye as a result of the attack. It's reported former West Ham co-owner David Sullivan was banned from making contact with the club's women's and youth teams. It follows allegations of predatory and sexually exploitative behaviour against Sullivan. The 77-year-old says he categorically denies the allegations. And around 800,000 more children will have access to mental health support teams in schools across England compared to last year. Education Secretary Bridget Phillipson says it will make a huge difference in tackling the NEET crisis. For On Radio News Hub, I'm Frankie Hersine.
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1: 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Weather.
9: Some pleasant sunny spells into the afternoon, but rain across northern and eastern parts, where there'll also be a risk of hail and thunder. Feeling cool as well, with a high of 17 degrees Celsius.

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Okay, it is Wednesday morning, mid-morning soul spectrum. Welcome back to the second hour of the show, and indeed to my place, mate, years, all right? I bet those two numbers bring back some memories for you, the Pointer Sisters and Automatic, and Denise Williams. Remember that big commercial hit that she had back in then? Let's hear it for the boys. Great. It's about time somebody sing our praises anyway. Do you know what I mean? Right, Lionel Richie and the Commodores had Slippery When Wet, okay? So let's continue the Motown vibe in my place, mate. Here's I've got the Ohio Players with Roller Coaster coming up next. Kick back, guys, and enjoy some tunes that we used to spin between 1980

final one of my placemate here is coming up. Saying good morning to David Adairs. Good morning. Good morning to Pauline Dunn, original placement attendee. Mr. Artley, good morning. And all the Stockport Massives, good morning. Saying good morning to Dean over in Brockley. Good morning. Marcia Bryan over in Manchester. Welcome to Wednesday morning. Saying good morning to Patricia. Good morning to Bernadette over in Knutsford. Eugene, my

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son of Teddy P. Let me take time out to remind you that don't forget I'm arranging a Caribbean evening with Sam Brown. All right, so if you're into all the flavors of the Caribbean, especially the food and the music, well, I'm well in course for that one. All right, I was talking to Rick Clark yesterday about doing the performance, and he said, Mr. Brown, you just let me know. All right, so just bear that in mind, folks, that I'm organizing a Caribbean evening. If you're interested, hit me up at studio@darbertradio.live. It'd be interesting to get some interest on that. All right, brilliant stuff. Smith and Mighty representing Bristol. Walk On By is the title of this one. Gold in the Shade representing London. Shining Through is directly after this.

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Because that's what we do here at Panacea Soul. Remember, across the UK, we're the number one for soul, funk, and the good groove. Talking about good groove, here's Midnight Star with Midas Touch.

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Time is flying by. We're in the final segment of the second hour of the Mid-Morning Soul Special. But guess what, folks? As long as the music is good, doesn't matter how time flies, is it? Don't forget the All Request Show is next. That's where you get a chance to put in a request. 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And then in the afternoon, you've got Tony Shaw Across, booming up your afternoon with Heaven in the Afternoon. Then you got Drive Panacea with Mr. Rob Lees in the house. Ooh, and then at 6 o'clock, Jay Martin, Settle On Down with Groove Control. All right? Absolutely fantastic. Right, couple more before I take my leave this morning, including this one from Blue Zone featuring a very young Lisa Stanfield, Big Things.

So then it is that time again, time for me to take my leave. Ooh, my goodness. And good morning to Vivian over in Marlborough. Then good morning to Deborah over in Wimslow. Good morning, Diane Edwards over in Stratford. Welcome to Wednesday morning. Saying good morning to John and to Beatrice and to my good friend Callum. Good morning. Saying good morning to Alexander and saying good morning to Jenna. Good morning, Alexander. I do apologize yesterday, my good sir, for blurting your name out rather incorrectly. How can I make a mistake when my own brother is called Alexander? Eh? But guess what? In Jamaica, we call him Lozander. We just take away. It's a Jamaican thing, all right? Anyway, so good morning to Alexander. Good morning to Jenna. Good morning to John and Beatrice. Good morning to Callum. Guess what, guys? John and Beatrice, I got a nice little number here for you to have a little jig along to. I'm taking it back to 1979, all right? And I've got Shalama. I owe you one. So if you want to move the carpet, no, not the carpet, move the furniture away and have a proper little boogie to this one, you can do. Absolutely fantastic, right? All right, then, Sayna. Is that it? I reckon that's it. I'm out of here. See you all tomorrow morning. John and Beatrice, have a nice little boogie to

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6: The man, Hadi Alodi, accused of attempted murder after a stabbing attack in Belfast, has been remanded into custody. The victim, Stephen Golvey, lost an eye in the attack. Meanwhile, disorder erupted in Belfast last night. Northern Ireland First Minister Michelle O'Neill says groups of mass men burnt families out of their homes. And Selmy Shima says he thought his family could have been one of them.
7: Couldn't tell them. I didn't know what to tell them, so I put the news on for them to see themselves. And then my son was asking me, Daddy, are we okay? And I said, let's pray to see what God will do to us tonight.
6: Next, the Education Secretary says mental health support in schools will make a huge difference in tackling England's NEETs crisis. More than 1 million young people are not in employment, education or training. And a crackdown on fare dodging on London's public transport network has led to a surge in the number of passengers handed £100 penalty fares. Transport for London says 69,000 penalty fares were issued in the year to the end of March. That's the latest from Radio News Hub. I'm Tanita Sims.
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9: As AI surges, new global research finds 83% of businesses say its adoption is already outpacing their existing governance capabilities. Here's Sebastian Weir from IBM.
10: We're expecting a 67% increase in spending in AI over the next 2 years, but with the continued gap between governance lagging behind adoption, this is only going to exacerbate the delay in getting value out of AI. We find that really understanding how AI works, what it can do and how it can change is the most effective way of unlocking its benefits. You can find even more from our latest IBV report online.
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11: Lionesses head coach Serena Wiegmann says she's positive her side will qualify for next year's World Cup after their 3-0 victory over Ukraine. England will have to settle for the playoffs route after last Friday's defeat to Spain, who in turn beat Iceland to secure their automatic spot. Wiegmann says it's disappointing, but they will be ready for it. Thomas Tuchel says England can't be considered favourites at this year's World Cup because it's been too long since they've won it. He's been speaking ahead of tonight's friendly against Costa Rica and says that he sees his side as competitors and challengers, even if they're not the bookies' favourites. Meanwhile, Scotland are at their training base in North Carolina preparing for their opening game against Haiti in Foxborough on Saturday. Goalkeeper Craig Gordon admits he's lucky to be there.
12: I thought this opportunity had passed me by on more than one occasion. So to be part of something this big, to finally see it, is a huge moment for any player in their career.
11: And Serena Williams has won her doubles match after a sensational return to tennis. The 44-year-old hasn't played competitively for 4 years.
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4: Rioting following the Belfast knife attack has been condemned by the Prime Minister and police chiefs. It comes as 30-year-old Hadi Alodi was remanded in custody after appearing in court charged with attempted murder over Monday's knife attack in which victim Stephen Ogilvy lost an eye. Northern Ireland Police Chief Constable John Butcher says the violence doesn't solve anything.
5: Last night was an act of self-harm by the people involved against the incredible communities in Northern Ireland. What we saw last night was an insult. It was an insult to the victim of the terrible attack that many of you will have watched online.
4: Next, the new boss of the Under Fire South West water owner Pennon says the group must rebuild trust after a parasitic outbreak in its supply in Devon. They've been hit with a nearly £2 million fine, having been prosecuted earlier this month. And England boss Thomas Tuchel says they can't be considered favourites to win the World Cup. The 2026 tournament officially starts tomorrow with host Mexico facing South Africa. That's the latest from Radio News Hub. I'm Tanita Sims.
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0: Panacea Soul. Weather.
4: Some pleasant sunny spells, but rain across northern and eastern parts, where there'll also be a risk of hail and thunder. Feeling a bit cooler with highs of 17 degrees Celsius.

12 June, welcome along, heaven in the afternoon, as we reach midweek right here on Palisades Soul Radio, officially the UK's one choice for soul, funk and groove. A big thanks to Mr. Sam Brown for the mid-morning session, sorry, great tune Sam, and look forward to seeing you on the walk on Saturday. We're going around Reddish Vale, courtesy of Trish Dalton. So if you do fancy coming on though any of those walks, it is an open forum. studio@panacearadio.net is the email to send your details through, and we will add you to the group. This is Francis Nero playing this one from a good old friend, Mr. Tony Mannion, over there in Warrington. Hopefully this will keep you uplifted for the day, sir. Enjoy the music, and to you all, enjoy the next couple of hours of some great stuff. Got some birthday wishes coming up as well, so stand by for that one.

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An absolute gorgeous record from 1978, the Jacksons, Even Though You're Gone. I actually think that is one of the best records they ever recorded. Okay, it's that time of the day for my very first hidden gem. I've chosen this one. I'm going to play it especially to a really, really good friend of mine and a gorgeous lady, Anita Gilday. Happy birthday to you. And this one is going out especially for you. Enjoy your day. And big hi to your hubby Pete as well. And we look forward to joining you guys later for a bit of a party. Enjoy the music. Millie Jackson and House for Sale. I bet you're dancing around the kitchen.

of you. They did that at Earlham Live a couple of weeks ago, headlining alongside Kathy Slides. They were absolutely unbelievable, and the dancers were off the scale, I'm telling you. A couple of more birthdays. Tyler Walton, happy birthday to you. Wish you a good holiday. Happy birthday to you. Phil Bowers, happy birthday to you, mate, as well. And Mr. Matt Yates as well, happy birthday to you, sir. This is Lisa Stansfield, Never Never Gonna Give You Up. The lady from Rochdale with the amazing vocal range.

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The Spirit Soul Weekender for 2026 is taking place at the luxurious four-star Lastrock Village Hotel and Spa, Bromley Cross, Bolton, BL7, 9PZ. It starts Friday the 9th through to Sunday the 11th of October. Whole host of DJs. I'm looking forward to dropping some tunes that are alongside the likes of Des Mitchell, Mike Stevens, Busy B, Victor VC, Clark, Dawn Moussa, Cliff Townsend, Paul Crawley, Roger Williams, Mr. Cliff Townsend's on there as well, Bash, Tesh Palmer. It's going to be amazing. There's loads of guys. Do not miss it. Plus, you've got a live performance from Howie Cambridge doing his Luther Vandross tribute on the Saturday evening. There will be weekend of passes at £50 if you don't want to stay over, but I would really recommend staying. What a gorgeous, fantastic venue. 01204 873 500 or sosweekender.co.uk. Now, seriously, there are not many rooms left. There was only a handful of rooms left last time I spoke to the promoters. So do get those rooms. There are various different options of rooms you can get, you know, for people staying and all that sort of stuff. And love to see you on the dance floor. It's going to be amazing. Amazing. This is Zed Soul. I Love You Babe. It's in the top five 2026 UK Soul Chart from Panacea Radio. If you want to check that out each and every Sunday, 4 to 6, with Rob Lees, some fabulous music on there.

Ray's latest arrival, Heaven in Your Arms. What a great two-step track from back in the day. Actually recorded in 1986, that one. This is Carrie Lucas and Men of 82. Yeah, it's Heaven in the Afternoon, Panacea Soul Radio. We're going to take a very quick two-minute break and back with Atlantic Star for you. See you shortly. Don't go away. Keep it locked.

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0: 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This is Panacea Soul.
5: Police Scotland say three men aged 31 and two aged 18 have been arrested and charged in connection with demonstrations in Glasgow last night. Rioting following the Belfast night of attack has been condemned by the Prime Minister and police chiefs. It comes as 30-year-old Hadi Alaoudi was remanded in custody after appearing in court charged with attempted murder over Monday's knife attack in which victim Stephen Ogilvie lost an eye. Northern Ireland Police Chief Constable John Butcher has urged for calm.
6: If it's your children, your grandchildren, your nieces, your nephews, people in your sports clubs, neighbours that you think were out last night, stop them from coming out today. This has got to stop.
5: The parents of brothers aged 5 and 8 who died in a car crash have described how the boys touched the hearts of everyone they met. Tobias and Finlay Rice were involved in a multi-vehicle collision. And England are taking the next step in their World Cup preparations tonight. They face Costa Rica in their last friendly before the tournament gets underway. That's the latest from Radio News Hub. I'm Tanita Sims.
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0: Panacea Soul. Weather.
5: Some pleasant sunny spells, but rain across northern and eastern parts, where there'll also be a risk of hail and thunder. Feeling a bit cooler with highs of 17 degrees Celsius.

Welcome back. It's the hour two of Heaven in the Afternoon. That's Sean Red, of course. You Got My Love. And we came back with Atlantic Star and the amazing You Hit the Spot. Happy birthday. Big shout to Donna Carrington and Mr. Steve Thomas over there in Wales. Michael Jackson. Always has a summer vibe to this. I wish sunshine had come out. Man, it does say we're going to be getting a bit of a heat wave by the end of June. What? End of June? Should be heat wave now, shouldn't it? You know, it's typical. I'm back off to Greece again the end of June. And you know what? It's going to be gorgeous there. Oh, well. Stevie Wonder. Yes to me, yes to you, yesterday. Coming up next for you. Wednesday afternoon, we've hit midweek.

0: 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Okay, coming up next for the 542 classic Northern Soul tracks for a listener.
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0: Okay, it's that time again for the 5-4, where we play two absolute classic Northern Soul-ish type tracks. Pat and Jimmy Wilson have been on today, or yesterday, sorry, and so looking forward to seeing you guys at that Monton Festival. I'm going to tell everybody about that a little bit later on. Kenny Thomas, we are going to try and arrange that for you, Pat. Trust me. This is the Detroit Emeralds. I couldn't find the track you wanted. Hopefully, this will do. One of their classics from 1972. I bet Jimmy's got this in his record collection. And then I've got one for you, Pat, as well, by Barbara Mills. Good afternoon to you both.

And of course, the Queen of Fools. Yeah, I'm sure we will look after with you part at that Mountain Festival. You'll love it. Just after you're up, you might even be dancing front stage. You never know. Let's have some more tomorrow. In the meantime, that's the title of this one. Misha Powys and Will Downing.

You know, baby, I've always enjoyed a casual relationship between me and you. You know what I'm trying to say. You do your thing and I'll do mine. Just as long as we can be together sometime. But a funny thing happened just the other day. I finally realized I don't want things to be that way. You see, baby, I know now that

Sounds of the Four Tops and Bits and Pieces from 1978. What a fabulous record that is. Okay, I just had to put another one in for you. Happy birthday, Anita Gilday, and look forward to celebrating a little bit later with you guys. Hopefully you've got the champagne on ice ready to go. Here's your second song. One of my favourites by the great lady. I'm sure you approve as well. Anita Baker. And We'd Be Mine. Wednesday afternoon. And I'm not telling the world that you're 40, Anita. I'm not. Oh. Slipped out.

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point, Object of My Desire, and checking out that What Song Guide. Yeah, that Mountain Soul Festival, it's taking place on the Bank Holiday Sunday, 30th of August, at the Mountain Cricket Club Sports Club, Welbeck Road, Eccles, Manchester, M39EH. Kicks off at 12 through till 9 o'clock. 0161 789 0377. Tickets are on Skiddle and the website as well. They're absolutely flying. There's going to be food vans, there's going to be pop-ups, there's going to be all sorts of DJ lineup. Neil Williams, Bash, Cliff Townsend, Bigger and myself dropping the tunes for you, and live performances showcasing Kenny Thomas, Odyssey, Stacks of Soul, Pauline Henry and Natural Soul. Do not miss that. It's going to be an absolute packer, and Panacea Soul Radio are going to be there. Watch this space on giveaways and various different things. This is Caprice 100%.

Johnny and our way, he covers some amazing tracks over the years, hasn't he? Never fails. That is just about it for this Wednesday midweek session. You've got Rob Lee's Follow Me with 3 hours of drive panels there. There's Jay Martin's Groove Control. It's a couple of hours of non-stop panels there, and then rounding things off, Mike Mason with A Groovy Kind of Love. This is Leroy Burgess and Heartbreaker. I'm going to leave you with a nice piece of George Benson and Shiver. Catch up with you tomorrow on Thursday. Have a great day. I'm off to get some bubbles at Pete and Anita's. See you later. Take care. Bye for now.

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7: The family of Belfast stabbing victim Stephen Ogilvie have thanked the emergency services and people who stepped in to stop the attack. They're also calling for calm after overnight disorder saw homes, buses and cars set on fire. Rioting following the Belfast knife attack has been condemned by the Prime Minister and police chiefs. Northern Ireland Police Chief Constable John Butcher says the violence doesn't solve anything.
8: Last night was an act of self-harm by the people involved against the incredible communities in Northern Ireland. What we saw last night was an insult. It was an insult to the victim of the terrible attack that many of you will have watched online.
7: Next, the government is pricing out firms from hiring young workers due to taxes and red tape. That's what the bosses of more than 80 UK high street giants have warned. But Thomas Tuchel says England can't be considered favourites to win the World Cup because it's been so long since the team won a major tournament. He'll lead England into their last friendly tonight ahead of the opener against Croatia next week. That's the latest from Radio News Hub. I'm Tanita Sims.
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0: 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Weather.
7: It's turning dry with clear spells this evening, though cloud and rain is arriving in the west later. Turning milder in the west as well, chilly elsewhere with lows of 8 degrees Celsius.

Cheryl Lynn, Shake It Up Tonight, appearing on the LP In The Night, written by Mike and Brenda Sutton. Good afternoon, my name's Rob Lees. You've got me now through to 6 o'clock with Drive Panacea for your Wednesday. Some great stuff to fit in over the next 3 hours. Reggae double feature on the way in about 30 minutes' time. If you want to get in touch with the show this afternoon, you can drop an email to contact@panacearadio.net. Here's Rise Now from 1980, and Just How Sweet Is Your Love.

2001 from his Love Ballads release. It's the excellent Luther Vandross, and I won't let you do that to me. Let's go back now to the year 1980 from their album In Search of the Rainbow Seekers. Well, I was listening to that album just a couple of days back, and I thought, what a great track I've not played on the show for a long, long time. It's M. Tumay, and You Can't Wait for Love.

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Band out of the year 1984 with the Jones Girls, taken from their 1984 album, Keep It Coming, and You Can't Have My Love.

the year 1998 with Juanita Daly from the album Free and Love Hurts. Well, we got the reggae double on the way for you in about 10 minutes' time. Found out in 1983, Armenta and Magic on Panacea, and I Wanna Be With You.

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Released on Salsa Records in the USA, got a UK release as well on Street Wave. Written and produced by Randolph Muller, who achieved multi-gold and platinum status working with groups such as BT Express, Sky and Brass Construction, and that was Funk Deluxe with This Time. Okay, time now for the reggae double feature, where we bring you two timeless reggae classics back to back, taking us on a journey through the rhythms, roots, and legends of the music that we love. Now, I'm going to start putting the choice in your hands. What two reggae tracks would you like to hear featured on tomorrow's reggae double feature? Maybe it's a pair of roots anthems, two lovers rock favourites, or a classic dancehall gem. Whatever is your selection, I'd love to hear about it. You can send me your two-track reggae double feature to studio@panacearadio.net and tell me why you've chosen them, and maybe we could feature them on the show for you tomorrow. We're going to go back now to 1969, a reggae anthem that still feels as relevant today as it did when it first hit the airwaves. It's a song about hope, unity, and seeing the best in each other, wrapped in that unmistakable Jamaican groove.

1969, Jimmy Cliff, Wonderful World, Beautiful People. Well, that's the first of the reggae double this afternoon, and the second now, one of the defining reggae love songs of the 1970s. It was released in a single in February of 78 and featured on the album Kea, and the track actually became a top 10 hit in the UK. Now, the Kea album showed a softer, more romantic side of Bob Marley, really balancing those political themes that have marked some of his earlier work. The track was produced by Bob Marley and the Wailers, with Island Records founder Chris Blackwell playing a key role in shaping the band's international sound.

Goldie Alexander 1981 show, You My Love. Taking you now to your news and weather update at 4 o'clock. Music from Ellis Hall Jr. And then we come back, you're going to hear music from Claire and Ochi Brown. All on the way on Panacea.

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6: The family of Belfast stabbing attack victim Stephen Ogilvy have thanked the emergency services and people who stepped in to stop the attack. They're also calling for calm after overnight disorder saw homes, buses and cars set on fire. Rioting following the Belfast knife attack has been condemned by the Prime Minister, Sir Keir Starmer.
7: We are united in calling for calm and determined to restore order, support the police and all those on the front line, and ensure that justice is done.
6: It comes as 30-year-old Hadi Alaoudi was remanded in custody after appearing in court, charged with attempted murder over Monday's knife attack, in which victim Stephen lost an eye. The mother of murdered teenager Brianna Jai says it felt emotional to see positive change. She visited a school which has introduced lockable pouches to stop students using their phones during the day. And England are taking the next step in their World Cup preparations tonight. They face Costa Rica in their last friendly before the tournament gets underway. That's the latest from Radio News Hub. I'm Tanita Sims.
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0: 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Weather.
6: It's turning dry with clear spells this evening, though cloud and rain is arriving in the west later. Turning milder in the west as well, chilly elsewhere with lows of 8 degrees Celsius.

1979, Chic Good Times for the lead single from their album Risqué, written and produced by the great Nile Rodgers and Bernard Edwards. Well, we're now into part two of the show this afternoon, and Eddie Kendricks now from 72.

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4: 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Soul Funk Groove.

Such a great sounding track. CBS Records, 1983. The Manhattans, Crazy. And before that, you heard the Ritchie Family on RCA Victor with I'll Do My Best. A great track now. Can't believe this was released 20 years ago. An 06 release for Mario Biondi.

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1985 from her album A Long Time Coming on RCA Records, Evelyn Champagne King, Take a Chance. Good afternoon to Marie. Thanks for reaching out, Marie. Glad you're enjoying the show this afternoon. Believe you're busy doing some DIY around the house, but glad Panacea is getting you through this afternoon. You've asked us something from Change. Do this one for you from 1981. It's Paradise.

from the Promise of Love release from Delegation and Where Is the Love? Taking you now to the year 1986. A great track from Zeus this afternoon with Everyone a Winner. Then we're going to hear from Alfonso Johnson and M2May. We'll fit those in before your next news and weather update at 5 o'clock.

Another one from M2May this afternoon, 1980. So You Want to Be a Star. Before that, you heard Garfield Fleming on Beckett Records, 1981, and Don't Send Me Away. Taking you up now to your news and weather update at 5 o'clock. Alfonso Johnson with Gene Kahn.

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5: Police from across the UK are being drafted onto the streets of Belfast after violence erupted last night. It comes in the wake of Monday's knife attack on Stephen Ogilvy. The Sudanese suspect, Hadi Aladid, has been remanded in custody, having been charged with attempted murder. Northern Ireland's First Minister, Michelle O'Neill, says violent protest is not the answer.
6: People are horrified. People are living in fear. I think the message that we send very strongly is a message of calm. We do not want to see this type of behaviour on the streets.
5: More Henry Nowak protesters have been jailed following violent protests in Southampton. Daniel Frost, Reese Robinson and Kevin Reeves have all pleaded guilty to violent disorder. Two migrants have been jailed under a new law of endangering others after they piloted small boats across the English Channel. England captain Ben Stokes and Gus Atkinson have been left out of the squad for next week's second test against New Zealand, and England are just hours away from facing Costa Rica. That's the latest from Radio News Up. I'm David Hall.
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8: As AI surges, new global research finds 83% of businesses say its adoption is already outpacing their existing governance capabilities. Here's Sebastian Weir from IBM.
9: We're expecting a 67% increase in spending in AI over the next 2 years, but with the continued gap between governance lagging behind adoption, this is only going to exacerbate the delay in getting value out of AI. We find that really understanding how AI works, what it can do and how it can change is the most effective way of unlocking its benefits. You can find even more from our latest IBV report online.
0: 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Weather.
5: Turning dry with clear spells this evening. Low cloud and rain will arrive in the west later though. Milder temperatures in the west, but chillier elsewhere with a low of 8 degrees Celsius.

Masters on Panacea, and it's over. Well, we're now into the final hour of my show, so I've got some great stuff lined up between now and six. And of course, Mr. J Martin will be joining us with Groove Control. We've got your three relaxing songs for the drive home on the way in about 25 minutes. In the meantime, 1982 now with Shalimar from their Friends album, and Don't Try to Change Me. Don't try.

on DAB in the Northwest and on your smart speaker and smartphone. This is Panacea Soul.

That's one of those tracks I never get tired of hearing from the Rapture album, 1986. Caught up in the Rapture, the great Anita Baker. 1983 now from their album Fever, Can Function If I'm Your Lover. Music on the way from Rick James and Booker Newbury III.

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See Buccaneer the Third before that from 83 with Love Town. Now at the time of the afternoon for your three relaxing songs for the drive home. Hope you're going to enjoy my selection this afternoon. We're going to kick things off now with Starpoint from 1983. Then we're going to hear from Bebe and CC Winans. And then to finish off, a track from the fabulous Surface. I'll be Closer Than Friends. Oh.

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he'd first released on Ram's Horn Records, did get a Prelude record release as well, 1983. What I Got Is What You Need. Okay, a track that was knocked off the number one spot this week. It's down at number five at the moment in the UK Soul Top 20 here on Panacea. And it's Julian Jonah, the master of modern day soulful boogie. He's back with a track called Take My Love, featuring the incredible vocals of Robbie Love.

DD Wild, we're back there to 1989 and I Found You. Well, that's it from me. Jay's on the way with Groove Control. He's going to be kicking things off with Jones Girls and 52nd Street. I will be back with you tomorrow afternoon from 3 o'clock. But do take it easy out there. Keep us locked into Panacea. Enjoy the rest of your Wednesday. And enjoy this now from the Controllers.

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3: Across the Northwest on DAB, on your smartphone and smart speaker, online and on digital platforms, we are the number one choice for soul, funk and groove. 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
4: Extra police are being deployed onto the streets of Belfast amid fears of a second night of violence. Houses, cars and public transport were set alight by protesters angry at the knife attack on Stephen Ogilvie. He's still in hospital, having lost the use of an eye. A Sudanese national, Hadi Aladid, has been in court charged with attempted murder. Chief Constable John Boucher says patrols are being strengthened.
5: We will be on the streets tonight in numbers even more than we were last night, and we're looking to get a further 200 officers to get on the streets to deal with this.
4: The transport network is closing early and some theatre productions in the city have been cancelled in preparation for any violent clashes. Northern Ireland Secretary Hilary Benn says it's a troubling time.
6: This is not the great place that is Northern Ireland, and it is their responsibility to stop. The Chief Constable, I think, made a really good point about family members and others who will know, well, where were you last night?
4: That's the latest from Radio News Hub. I'm David Hall.
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9: England captain Ben Stokes and Gus Atkinson have been left out of the squad for next week's second test against New Zealand. The ECB are continuing to investigate both after they broke a curfew and were involved in a reported nightclub incident after the win against New Zealand in the first test. England play their final World Cup warm-up game as they face Costa Rica in Orlando. Boss Thomas Tuchel has said all his squad members are available for selection, but he's playing down England's chances of going all the way in the tournament.
10: We're not the top favourites. We can't be because we haven't won it for so many years. There are like proven winners in the tournament with more success in recent tournaments. So,
9: meanwhile, ahead of their opening game against Haiti at the weekend, Scotland keeper Craig Gordon says he won't be resolving his club's future until after the World Cup. The 43-year-old has been second choice keeper at Hearts for the majority of the season. An investigation is taking place at Haydock Racecourse into what's caused a large hole to appear on the outer track.
3: Panacea Soul. Weather.
4: It'll be turning dry with clear spells this evening. Some low cloud and rain will arrive in the west later, though, along with milder temperatures. It's chilly elsewhere with a low of 8 degrees Celsius.

Jones Girls, You're Breaking My Heart. Before that, Luther Vandross and Give Me the Reason on Panacea Soul. Big thank you for having us on, and this is Groove Control. My name's Jay Martin. Take you through till 8. I've got to say a big thank you also to Mr. Rob Lees. He'll be back tomorrow from 3. Right, Latricia McNeil to play for you next from 1996. Right now, 52nd Street from 1985. And tell me how it feels on Panacea Soul.

0: Patricia McNeil, Someone Loves You Honey. 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On the way next, we've got some Buddy White and Chapter 8.
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Great day in store for you. I'm not 100% if the Panacea Soul team are going to be there. But if you're popping down and we are about, just come over and say hi. It's Chapter 8 and Understanding.

Bobby Nunn, she's just a groupie, our panacea soul. Now, this is really embarrassing. 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Shame on me. Right, here's Sign of the Times on Point Blank.

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Jackson, let's get serious. Before I go any further, I want to say good evening to one of our regular listeners. I class it as a VIP. Anita Gilday, many happy returns. She is celebrating a birthday today. I'm not even going to attempt to guess how what age you are. Do you know, I nearly said how old you are, but have a great evening. Hope you've had a good day, and no doubt we will catch up very, very soon. And I'll play an Anita Baker track for you next, actually. Right, here's Rolls Royce and Best Love on Panacea Soul.

Teddy Pendergrass, you can't hide from yourself. We also had Cuba Gooding and Happiness is Just Around the Bend. When I come back just after 7, I've got music lined up ready to go from Gwen Guthrie and the Ritchie Family. And as promised, I'm going to play this next track for Anita Gilday, who is celebrating a birthday today. Here is Anita Baker and Priceless. Cuba Panacea Soul, I'll see you back here in a few minutes' time.

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3: Police from across the UK are being drafted onto the streets of Belfast after violence erupted last night. It comes in the wake of Monday's knife attack on Stephen Ogilvy. The Sudanese suspect charged with his attempted murder, Hadi Aladid, has been remanded in custody. Politicians are calling for any violent clashes to stop. Here's Northern Ireland's First Minister, Michelle O'Neill.
4: None of us should have any common cause with those that cause this kind of destruction and mayhem on our streets. People are horrified, people are living in fear, and I think the message that we send very strongly is a message of calm.
3: Two migrants have been jailed under a new law of endangering others after they piloted small boats across the English Channel. Inor Mohammed Ali and Mohammed Tajik pleaded guilty after steering a crowded dinghy carrying 74 people. England kick off in their final World Cup friendly against Costa Rica in a couple of hours, and EastEnders star Lacey Turner has been confirmed as this year's first Strictly contestant. That's the latest from Radio News Hub. I'm David Hall.
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3: It'll be turning dry with clear spells this evening. Some low cloud and rain will arrive in the west later, though, along with milder temperatures. It's chilly elsewhere with a low of 8 degrees Celsius.

Richie Family and Real Love. We also had Gwen Guthrie and Nothing Going On But The Rent from 1986. Welcome back to Panacea Soul. My name's Shay Martin and this is Groovy Troll, and I'm taking you through till 8 for your Wednesday, halfway through another working week. On the way, Brandy from 1995. Right now is the SOS Band and Just The Way You Like It from 1984.

0: Gotta be honest, she brought out some absolute corking tracks. That was Brandy sitting up on my room from 1995. Just around the corner, we've got Laddie Graham and Millie Jackson to play.
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Laddy Graham, Sooner or Later on Panacea Soul. Right, another date for that diary is your bank holiday Sunday. We're going to be heading to Monton for the Monton Soul and Pop Music Festival, 30th of August. It's going to be a full family day with live sets from the iconic Kenny Thomas, Odyssey, Stacks of Soul and Natural Soul. Your DJs on the decks, you've got Bigger, Cliff Townsend, Bash, Tony Shawcross and Neil Williams. There's going to be loads of other stuff going on as well. 12 till 9 at Monton Cricket Sports Club. If you want to get your tickets, just head to our gig guide on the website and click on the poster. And that'll direct you where you need to be. And if you have missed any of the details of any

Please sends and slow down. Right, it's just gone 7:30, which means it's time for this. You know what this music means, don't you? Yes, it is time for our trivia teaser question. So let's get into it then. Here is this evening's question. Which famous inventor had a phobia of pails and refused to speak to anyone wearing them? Which famous inventor had a phobia of pails and refused to speak to anyone wearing them? That's quite a hard one, that. I will play a couple of tracks and give you the answer to put your misery. Good luck. Here's D-Train, you're the one for me.

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can't think of me on Panacea. So, right, let's recap your trivia teaser question for tonight and give you the answer, see how you got on. So, this evening's question was, which famous inventor had a phobia of pills and refused to speak to anyone wearing them? The answer was Nikola Tesla. Well done if you got it right. If not, tomorrow night, be here around about the same time and have another go. Right, here's Reggie Myricks featuring Ty Juan. This is called The Sweetest on Panacea Soul.

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5: Extra police are being deployed onto the streets of Belfast amid fears of a second night of violence. Houses, cars and public transport were set alight by protesters angry at the knife attack on Stephen Ogilvie. A Sudanese national, Hadi Aladid, has been in court charged with his attempted murder. Chief Constable John Boucher's calling for calm.
6: I hope last night was the event that will see the end of any more protest. And we will be out in very high numbers this evening, policing whatever happens in Belfast and wider Northern Ireland today.
5: Reform UK leader Nigel Farage understands why people are taking to the streets.
7: The vast majority of those people who were out on the streets in Belfast last night were not far right, were not extremists, just really scared about what's going on in their communities and about the lack of government action.
5: That's the latest from Radio News Hub. I'm David Hall.
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4: Panacea Soul. Weather.
5: It'll be turning dry with clear spells this evening. Some low cloud and rain will arrive in the west later, though, along with milder temperatures. It's chilly elsewhere with a low of 8 degrees Celsius.

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1: Join me, Stephen Howie, this and every Saturday night at 6 here on Panacea Soul for Grooveline. 2 hours of soul, jazz, funk, acid jazz and Soulful House, including two tracks from this month's Album of the Month, a brand new Soulful House promo in the House of Grooveline, and three tracks back-to-back from a band or artist of your choice on the 3-play. 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
4: Hundreds of protesters have gathered across Belfast for a second night. It follows widespread violence in the city last night after the knife attack on Stephen Ogilvie. Police have drafted in extra officers from across the UK amid fears of more violence. Northern Ireland Secretary Hilary Benn says those causing trouble need to think again.
5: Are we going to continue trying to attack people, burn people out of their homes, leaving children absolutely terrified as they're taken out into the dark with flames and screaming around them? This is not what Northern Ireland is, and it is their responsibility to stop.
4: President Trump's vowing to hit Iran hard again. It follows renewed airstrikes from both sides after Mr. Trump accused the Iranian military of shooting down a US helicopter. And kickoff at England's pre-World Cup friendly against Costa Rica has been delayed. A heavy thunderstorm has hit Orlando, pushing back the start time for at least 20 minutes. That's the latest from Radio News Hub. I'm David Hall.
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0: 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Weather.
4: A wet and rather windy morning as rain spreads, turning heavy at times. It'll ease later though, but feeling muggy under widespread cloud cover. A high of 17 degrees Celsius.

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3: Police have fired water cannon on protesters in Belfast in a second night of unrest. Hundreds have taken to the streets angry at the knife attack on Stephen Ogilvie. The Sudanese national, Hadi Alladid, accused of his attempted murder, has been in court and will remain in custody. Extra police have been drafted in from across the UK, and Chief Constable John Boucher is calling for calm.
4: Because we cannot have any more of this. And we will be out in very high numbers policing whatever happens in Belfast and wider Northern Ireland.
3: Two men who were steering small boats across the English Channel have been jailed under a new law of endangering others. Inor Mohammed Ali and Mohammed Tajik piloted a dinghy carrying 74 people. Donald Trump insists US forces will continue targeting Iran after the two sides exchanged strikes overnight. And England are about to kick off in Orlando in their delayed friendly with Costa Rica. That's the latest from Radio News Hub. I'm David Hall.
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1: I walked into this barbecue joint, steakhouse, and I saw my old flame. 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

0: across the Northwest on DAB, on your smartphone and smart speaker, online and on digital platforms. We are the number one choice for soul, funk, and groove. 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
1: Hundreds of protesters have gathered across Belfast for a second night. It follows widespread violence in the city last night after the knife attack on Stephen Ogilvie. Police have drafted in extra officers from across the UK amid fears of more violence. Northern Ireland Secretary Hilary Benn says those causing trouble need to think again.
2: Are we going to continue trying to attack people, burn people out of their homes, leaving children absolutely terrified as they're taken out into the dark with flames and screaming around them? This is not what Northern Ireland is, and it is their responsibility to stop.
1: Meanwhile, the Sudanese man accused of the attempted murder of Stephen Ogilvie has appeared in court. Hadi Aladid has been remanded in custody for 4 weeks. President Trump's vowing to hit Iran hard again. It follows renewed airstrikes from both sides. Cricket and Ben Stokes and Gus Atkinson have been left out of the squad for next week's second test against New Zealand. That's the latest from Radio News Hub. I'm David Hall.
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